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That's Fleetwood Mac and Dreams. They played at iHeartRadio Music Festival number 8 in 2018. But it's interesting, this song is played during their set, too, because they hired Neil Finn of Crowded House to join the band. Don't dream, it's over.

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1: Billy Idol doing Tommy James and the Shondells' Money Money. He played at iHeartRadio Music Festival with Steve Stevens, number 6 in 2016 with U2 and Sting. We just completed the 16th one, and Billy Idol is now getting inducted to the Rock and Roll Hall of Fame this November 14th, Peacock Theater in L.A., along with Iron Maiden, Phil Collins as a solo artist, Oasis, and many more.
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It is a survivor, Eye of the Tiger from Rocky 3. Did you know his other character, Rambo, from Stallone, is going to have a prequel in 2027?

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1: That's Toto with Hold the Line, their very first hit. And we had the Bangles in there, Walk Like an Egyptian. Recently, Susanna Hoffs of the Bangles had stopped by her iHeartRadio music studios and did some interviews. And she was talking about a song she has about a list. A list of, I guess, all her conquests over the years. And the last on the list, of course, is her husband, Jay Roach. And that's kind of what the song is about, meeting Mr. Perfect.
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1: Yeah, that's Journey. Any way you want it. You got the Cope and Rock and Roll Hall of Famer Cyndi Lauper. In fact, they're back-to-back Rock and Roll Hall of Famers. 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
1: Michael Jackson, Man in the Mirror. The Michael Jackson biopic is now the number one highest grossing biopic in the world ever. Number two would be Oppenheimer. Number three is the Queen movie. We're talking biopics, not just musical biopics, just biopics, period. But I was always wondering in the Michael Jackson one, we've been talking about this a bit, the family was represented, but I didn't see much representation on his sister, Janet Jackson. And now I think I found out why. I think they're working on her musical biopic and didn't want to give away too much of her story. So that's the next one on deck.
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1: Madonna performing at the Video Music Awards tonight, the VMAs. Also up for a major award, too. Got the Beatles come together. 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
1: That's Fleetwood Mac, Little Lies, Sweet Little Lies. A lot going on in the Fleetwood Mac camp. First of all, Stevie Nicks has a book. Okay, I don't know if it's a tell-all book, but it's a book about her time in and out of Fleetwood Mac and stuff, and stories. Also, Lindsey Buckingham says, no, I'm back involved with the band. In fact, I was working on a solo album for Mick Fleetwood, participated in that, so I'm cool. And everybody's cool right now. So I wouldn't be surprised if they announced some kind of a final farewell tour. We've been talking about this. It got a little bit, you know, testy when we lost Christine McVie, but now they're looking like, look, let's go out there, you know, one last time for the fans. So that's something that's being talked about. Whether or not it actually gets put together, I don't know.
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1: Simple Minds, Don't You Forget About Me, and With or Without You Too. 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That's the number you don't want to blow off. Because it could be us saying, hey, you just won a grand. What are you going to do with it?
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1: Yeah, that's him, Billy Joel, Big Shot. 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

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That's the Bengals, Eternal Flame. You're with Mark Coppola and Toto. This is Africa, a song that got made famous again. Not that it needed to be, from Stranger Things when Weezer covered it

0: North Mississippi's greatest hits, Big 99.3. Aerosmith played at iHeartRadio Music Festival number 2 in 2012. Steven Tyler actually played the first one in 2011, and we just completed the 16th one last weekend. A lot of stuff going on in the theaters. They reissued a re-release of Avengers Endgame with some extra footage at the end. It's like 3 hours and 1 minute long. Yeah, they make sure they put the minute in there because it's going to lead into the sequel to that movie coming out this December. And so the special scenes that they added at the end are part of the story going into the next one. Forgotten Island, a movie in theaters, action, adventure, animation, comedy, family, fantasy, music, mystery. I love the way they explain that one. Then you have Victorian Psycho, a comedy horror thriller. You know, to catch a predator being played by Robert Pattinson in the movie Primetime. He's going to do a great job with the performance in that. And then there's one that I saw a preview of, Heart of the Beast with Brad Pitt, J.K. Simmons, and then a dog. It's called Odin. And it's a great film. And, you know, it's human with dog and how they save each other and all that. You've probably seen the trailers. It really is a great film, especially if you're an animal lover.
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1: Hi, it's Christina. Gina, what would you do with
2: $1,000? Well, I'd like to go on a road trip, but at this point, that would probably just barely cover the gas. But yeah, that's what I would do. I'd go on a little road trip for a few days.
1: Okay. Listen, I really support this idea. I mean, even though this is a short little getaway, a staycation, something, I think that would be fantastic. And we've got another chance for you to win starting 1 week from today, October 5th, 9 a.m.
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1: Hey there, it's Christina, and welcome to Monday. We've got some Foreigner coming up, waiting for a girl like you. First, it's Eric Carmen.

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1: Hi, it is, Christina. So when it comes to ChatGPT, a lot of people are using it to, you know, discuss their health with and, you know, get feedback for that. It's like, dude, you know, there's no HIPAA violations when it comes to AI agents. We already know they've been breaking into things and releasing information. You sure about that? Sure you want to talk about it? I don't know. Let's talk about things that ChatGPT advice that went bad for you. What was it?

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2: 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And something that should have taken literally 5 seconds ended up being like 3 days, 42 renders later. I mean, half my sanity later, I learned that, you know, ChatGPT is extremely optimistic and, you know, when it comes to doing work.
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1: So some people have already been going and getting their pumpkins. 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
1: That country home chic, that 80s vibe, brushed brass, dusty rose, playful patterns and wallpaper, all making a comeback from the 80s. And I'm not okay with that.
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1: Hi, it's Christina. Let's talk ChatGPT, okay? And what kind of advice did they give you that just turned all bad? What was it, Vanessa?
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1: Oh man.
2: Oh my goodness. I was curious and I asked ChatGPT to compile a list of questions, you know, like that would be good to ask your partner. And the third question in, my boyfriend was like furious. He's like, why are you asking me these questions? Who told you to put ask these questions?
1: Oh
2: like
1: my gosh.
2: Literally, we almost broke up. So do not turn to ChatGPT for any type of relationship advice.
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1: Candlescaping, it's a vibe. It's officially fall, and a lot of people want to cozy up and have a signature scent. So they're finding like an anchor fragrance that ties everything in together with like seasonal scents, okay? And kind of here for that. We're thinking like vanilla, but then another room, apple cinnamon, but they still blend.

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1: Hi, it's Christina. All right, so yes, fall movies are a thing. Hallmark, they're known for their Christmas rom-coms, but they have them for October too, like October Kiss and The Good Witch, which now I'm absolutely intrigued.

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1: 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They have yet to change their mind on their Halloween costume yet, okay? They said they want to be Jack and Sally from Nightmare Before Christmas. And guess what? You're sticking with it. I think that's a win in kid history.

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1: Hi, it's Christina. Let's do some Huey Lewis in the news with the power of love on the way. If there's something you want to hear, don't be shy. 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
1: 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All right, so let's talk ChatGPT and things that it has said to you and totally messed stuff up. 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
1: Hey, it's Christina. We've got some Chicago. Hard to say I'm sorry. Ooh, I love that one by request. On the way, first, Steve Winwood.

99.3. 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
1: We all have an addiction at this point. 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

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What do you think about Madonna yesterday opening up the MTV VMAs? I'd say she still got it.

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Well, experts are saying now is a good time to start thinking about the vaccinations. Because, the flu is going to be on the rise. And, of course, September, October is considered the ideal window. If anything, just wash your hands a whole bunch.

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1: What would you do with $1,000, Trina?
2: Well, I'd like to go on a road trip, but at this point, that would probably just barely cover the gas.
1: Oh,
2: but
1: I think...
2: Yeah, that's what I would do. I'd go on a little road trip for a few days.
1: I like that idea. I think it would cover a little bit more than that. The gas, for sure. But not $1,000. I mean, where are you driving to? Mexico? Across the country? I don't think so, sis.
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1: What kind of things have you asked ChatGPT and they totally messed it up?
2: 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I do a lot of projects with it. And something that should have taken literally 5 seconds ended up being like 3 days, 42 renders later. I mean, have my sanity later. I learned that, you know, ChatGPT is extremely optimistic and, yeah, you know, when it comes to doing work.
1: I know. At some point, it's just like...

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1: I feel like, didn't Bryan Adams just put out a new album like last year and already has another one? Okay, the guy's on fire. How's it going? Dropping on November 4th. And of course, when

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1: So listen, we're already at the end of September almost. Holy smokes, that went by fast. 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See if you have any. Make a gift list. Check it twice. Could you cross some people off? Do we all need gifts this year? Can't we just exchange some cookies?

0: Cause I gotta have faith. Ooh, I gotta have faith. Because I gotta have faith, faith, faith. I gotta have faith, faith, faith.
1: 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Playing North Mississippi's greatest hits with Murphy, Sam, and Jody.
2: Did you hear that McDonald's is bringing back the Monopoly game?
3: Yes.
2: For the first time in 10 years. And do you remember why they took a hiatus?
1: I don't remember. I mean, did they take a hiatus because people just don't play Monopoly anymore?
2: Oh, no. It was their biggest thing ever.
3: It was the big scam, wasn't it?
2: It was the McMillions scam is what it was called. Do you remember that? There was a documentary on HBO about it called McMillions.
1: You'll have to refresh me on that one.
4: This story has got everything. Revenge.
5: Drugs.
6: Greed.
7: Ronald McDonald.
8: Somebody went to the FBI and said, guess what's happening?
9: The McDonald's Monopoly game was fixed.
2: Now, here's why it was fixed. The guy who was head of security for the marketing company who ran the sweepstakes for McDonald's. McDonald's is in the food business, so they had a marketing company doing it. So the head of security thought, okay, this is my chance. And he, all the top tier winning game pieces, you know, the cruises and the cash or whatever, he stole them directly from the printer. So he had them and he had all of his associates and family and friends.
3: Oh, he had a big old network.
2: He had a huge network and they all kicked it back to him, just like you do in the mob, I guess. He got a piece of everybody who won because everybody who won was his friend or whoever. There was a tip to the FBI that all of the winners were connected somehow. And so the FBI started investing. It was a long time. Meanwhile, you're buying fries and drinks and you're peeling.
3: Hoping for the best.
2: And you're winning a sundae and you're winning another fry another day. Like, you're winning nothing. The regular public could win nothing.
1: Nothing in the top tier is what you're saying.
2: Correct.
1: Oh, wow.
2: So anyway, there was a whole sting operation is how they got busted. They were invited. They were all invited. That's what kills me is the sting operation. They were invited to some conference for winners and they were interviewed. That's how they got them.
1: That's brilliant.
2: I know.
1: That's brilliant.
2: But fast forward to today, it's going to launch at participating McDonald's October 6th. It's different this time. By the way, McDonald's fired that whole firm, too, by the way, all those years ago. You'll still have peel the game pieces off of your food items still, but you have to download and use the app, the McDonald's app, and the rewards program, and you have to pre-register to participate, and then you put in your codes there into the app. And the big prizes this time around, Carnival Cruises, a 2027 Jeep Cherokee.
3: Ooh.
2: Cash prizes up to $1,000. And, of course, free food items.
3: Yeah, free fries.
1: Security is a lot better today than it was then.
2: Yes, so, yeah. It is. It's back October 6th.

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1: Morning pick-me-up time. I think you'll agree, one of the sweetest things in life that can happen is when you run into your own family or bump into them somewhere that you weren't expecting, especially your kids. As your kids get older and they start driving places or whatever. I mean, that happened to me once in, I was in the drugstore. I was looking at candy and I could feel somebody coming closer and closer to me. And I'm like, what's going on here? And it was Phoebe. Hi, you know, unexpected. It's fantastic. That's one of the greatest things in life. So this happened in a very funny way the other day. Two pilots on the runway at Dulles International Airport

0: who happen to be family. And here is the pilot chatter.
1: One right via Kilo to follow the Dash 8, United 108.
2: Pops?
1: Hello. Where are you at?
2: About to depart one right. Safe travels.
1: Bye-bye.
3: That's your daughter?
1: Apparently.
2: Yeah, commuter 4977.
3: But your daughter's a pilot. Aren't you proud, Papa?
1: Sort of.
3: Is she still living in your house?
1: Oh, no, but she is on my cell phone plan.
3: Hey, they can't. She's not allowed off a cell phone plan until she get married.
1: Thanks.
3: I was on my mama's cell phone plan until I got married.
2: I am single.
3: Oh, well, see, you got
4: to stay on
3: daddy's cell phone plan.
4: That is hysterical.
0: They're both pilots. Right. They didn't realize they're on different schedules or similar schedules, but they didn't realize that they ended up on the same, not just at the same airport, but that's on the same, like, on the
4: runway.
0: Well,
4: yeah, they were about to be cleared for takeoff and all lining up.
0: And they were,
4: that's crazy.
0: Yeah, Dad?
4: Yeah, that is so cool.
0: Isn't that funny? So, you know, that was sweet for them. It's a sweet thing when you run into people that you love that you would normally make an appointment to see, or, you know, it's only Sunday evening or whatever.
4: Yeah, and you bump into them just unexpectedly.
0: So they had that. And that all that pilot chatter is fun to listen to because that's not something that we normally would hear.
5: Yeah. Right.
0: And they probably don't do a lot of that, right? Personal?
5: Yeah, I would assume it's all more official as opposed to
0: right,
5: fun
0: because
5: stuff.
0: It's all logged somewhere,
4: yeah.
0: too.
4: Yeah, actually, there are different frequencies for different things. Departures, landings, communications, and all that. And the pilots know what frequencies to switch to. So there's a little place they can chat if they need to.
0: Oh, there's a little secret place they can chat, yeah. you mean.
4: See, this is what happens when I listen to these ATC scams.
0: Right. you probably already knew this story, Murphy.
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1: If it's new and you can eat it, Sam's found it. He's the food dude.
2: Hidden Valley Ranch has something really sweet cooked up for Halloween this year. It's a spooky ranch. Ooh.
0: Okay, what makes
3: it
0: spooky?
3: It's dark.
2: Color. Now, the flavor is exactly the same as Hidden Valley Ranch, but they're putting it in a glow-in-the-dark bottle.
0: Okay.
2: And they've added fruit juice and cocoa to the regular ingredients to make it turn out black. So when you squeeze out your ranch,
3: dark
2: it's going to be black.
0: Oh, wow.
2: But you're not going to be able to taste any difference, even though there's cocoa in it, which is really...
3: I don't understand how that... They figured that out.
2: Anyway, limited edition. It's only going to be at Walmart, and it's not there yet, or maybe you'll get lucky and find it already, but it's
3: only
2: coming to Walmart.
3: That's going to be so weird to me. I probably wouldn't buy that, but it's just weird.
2: You didn't... Did you ever buy that when they had the blue ketchups and the green ketchups?
3: No, I did not.
0: No,
2: two decades ago.
3: Color of something and what your expectation of it does matter.
0: Yeah, it's like a brain trigger of some sort.
3: Yeah.
0: But, I wonder how many people will keep these bottles after the fact because they glow.
3: That's cool.
0: That is cool.
2: All right, some other new condiments. Heinz, they have the Simply Ketchup that has no corn syrup in it, just real cane sugar, no artificial ingredients and sweeteners. They have two new flavors that they're going to be serving up to. A spicy, which has got jalapenos in it.
3: Delicious. Okay.
2: And also Simply Pickle, which is going to have pickle flavors in it.
3: That's so nice. Like that's ketchup. All good.
2: Yeah.
3: Look, bring on the spicy ketchup for me. I love it.
0: I love those naturals, by the way. That's the only kind of ketchup we buy now is that, instead of the high fructose, blah, blah, blah, blah, whatever.
2: Yeah. A couple of new things coming for baking season from Nestle. They are releasing a new morsel, buttercream frosting morsels.
3: Oh, that's good. That's a good idea. Mm-hmm. Put that in a cookie, like a red velvet cookie, and it's like you're eating a red velvet cake.
0: Probably.
3: That's what it is.
2: Yeah.
3: Or a key lime cookie.
2: And they're also releasing a new flavor of evaporated milk, caramel flavor evaporated milk.
3: Oh, guys, that will be so good.
2: Yeah. Remember last year they put out the jalapeno flavor? I think it was only available online, but
3: they sold
2: out quick.
3: Of course.
2: They promised they're going to have a lot of the caramel evaporated milk on the shelves.
3: That sounds really good.
2: Yeah. And also something to look forward to in 2027, strawberry float Coca-Cola, regular and zero flavor. Zero.
3: So it'll taste like strawberry float?
2: Yeah.
3: Strawberry and vanilla in that. That's what that means.
2: Dirty-ish flavor.
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1: Talking about the McDonald's Monopoly game coming back. And it's interesting because for such a big company to revisit something that automatically also brings the scandal back to life. You know, once you're a huge entity and you go through a scandal, you would think you would want that to be buried forever because I forgot about it.
0: Well, it was a very long time ago. And actually, I was confused when you were talking about it. McDonald's had stopped doing the game 10 years ago, but the scam happened for a long time between 1989 until all the prosecutions took place in 01 right. and 03. So you're talking about something that was 25 years ago.
1: It's you know? Yeah.
0: Oh, a long time ago. A
1: very long time ago. Yes. But one of the reasons, regardless of the scandal, that they bring it back is because it's one of the most successful things they do.
2: Well, you can win free food. I mean, I know right. everything is about winning the cruise or the bazillion dollars, but
1: for a kid,
2: you can go in there all the time and win fries.
1: Yeah, but, well, you peel the thing off of your food item and it tells you you won something or you didn't.
0: And that's one of the reasons they didn't discontinue the game after the guy was, you know, convicted yeah. because it was the company they contracted out to, like Jody said, you know, was sort of this guy was the head of security for it or whatever.
1: Yeah.
0: And was peeling things off literally for his friends, family, whoever. And this thing went on. For, you know, yeah. 12 years before
1: yeah.
0: it was finally, you know, it was awfully coincidental that a lot of his friends were winning all
1: yeah,
0: the
1: all the big prizes. Right. Yeah.
0: But, you know, but he went and did 3 years in, you know, federal penitentiary.
1: And only 3 years?
0: Yeah.
1: That's what I can't believe.
0: I'll have to watch the documentary. Now I'm curious right. because this was so long ago. I don't remember.
1: It's called McMillions. It's an older documentary. They need to do a biopic on it. I would love to see that. But I will say this, it being McDonald's most, you know, popular game or whatever, such a big deal for them, and it is coming back in October. I never played it. If I had a drink and a Diet Coke in my

0: hand from McDonald's, I would have friends go, peel it off. You might win something.
1: My kids made me do that. I mean, I never played it, but we had the little sheet at home with the Monopoly board.
0: Oh, that's how it was.
1: Okay. Every time we'd get, peel, let's get McDonald's so we can win something.
0: And it's, you know what? When your kids ask you to do that, and whether they do it on the app for this time, this go around, you should let them do it. Everything is new to a child. Yes.
2: Well, the fact that it's on an app now means you don't have a bunch of pieces you have to constantly keep up with, you know? That's my problem. I lost them all.
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2: We now know the last song that Dolly Parton recorded before she passed away, and it's a most unusual story and not one I expected, so I'm going to share it with you.
0: Okay.
2: We found this out at the end of last week when the band U2 announced their new album that's coming out in November. Here's the first song from it. In the silence, the devil rock and roll.
3: So let's see Wow, did they get young all of a sudden?
2: I know. It sounds so much different than regular U2. Uh-huh. Yeah. Anyway, Bono was the one that was announcing the song, and or the album rather, and everything that's on it. And he said that Dolly Parton's last song was recorded with U2 for a duet on this album. It comes out November 18th. Now, the whole story is that Bono went to Dolly months ago and said, hey, I'm working on a special project, Irish folk songs. I got a song I want you to be on. Check this out. Dolly listened and said, I'm not that into Irish folk songs.
3: Well, you know what? That's so honest of her. Okay.
2: But I have this other song called Torn I want you to listen to. She sent it to him and Bono reworked the song and he said, hear it. I reworked it. Let's get it. Let's do it together. So back in June, 2 months before she died.
3: Oh.
2: And this is according to Bono that she was ill and actually got out of bed to sing this song, to do her part on this song.
4: Wow.
2: And he said it's, you can hear it on the song, and it's so moving that he can't even listen to it anymore.
3: Oh, no. But it's on the album.
2: It's on the album. I don't have the song yet because it's not going to come out till the album does in November. The song is called, like I said, it's called Torn. She actually got to hear her part, the whole mix together, before she passed away. She signed off on it and said, yeah, I'm definitely in.
3: That's quite a warning from Bono and you and everybody in that, because it's like, okay, so she's going to sound different and we've never heard that. There's going to be something there.
0: It's, if it's that kind of vulnerability, that's a rarity that she would allow that.
3: Sure.
0: She's, you know, I mean, she still is in control of her image even though she's not here. You know?
3: Johnny Cash did that towards the end of his life. He recorded some very vulnerable sounding tracks.
2: Yeah, albums that he recorded.
0: Grammy
2: like
0: award winning.
2: Yeah, he did a Nine Inch Nails song that was just a heart puller there.
3: You're right.
2: So anyway, it's called Torn. As soon as I can get my hands on it, hopefully before the album comes out, we'll share it with you. But look for that in November.
0: Coming up, Jody's got three things to know today at 6:50.
3: Coming up next, though, sheet pan nachos never hurt anybody and certainly didn't hurt you.
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2: When you follow along, you also get recipes. Our Game Day Grub recipes live for you right now because game day. But I want to shout out, some of them are really, really good for weeknight dinners, especially the sheet pan nachos. Your kids will love it if you do sheet pan nachos once in a great while for dinner.
3: The picture you posted on Facebook, it's amazing.
2: That's
3: looking.
2: A pan of nachos that I made not that long ago with like it was like taco meat. It was taco flavored meat on the chips, spread out on the pan, then cheese, then like black olives. And then I put it back in to melt it again. And then when it came out, we kind of separated out because I like salsa on mine. You know, I like a little sour cream. Don't put any cilantro for Murphy. But
0: of course not.
2: No. But you can do yeah. that.
0: But since you can't see the picture right now, if you pictured the perfect appetizer that you ordered from some place covered in cheese and meat and tomatoes and all of those kinds of things, I was going to say the same thing that Sam said, but Sam beat me to it, is the, you know, that actually is one of the most appetizing looking pictures I think you've ever posted on
2: really?
0: Social.
2: Okay, cool.
0: Yes, I'm hungry for it right now.
2: It came right
0: now.
2: Out of the oven when I took that shot. So just know it looks that good and anybody can do this. No cooking required, only assembly. And so I posted that and the comments that rolled in, I guess you're right about the picture.
0: Uh-huh.
2: Sandra said, oh my gosh, but I've been making these for years. Brenda says, yum, those look dangerous. They do go quickly. My favorite comment is from Randall, though, about the sheet pan nachos, because it's like you don't have to do what we do with the hamburger meat and the taco and in that family. He says, we do that with pulled barbecue pork.
0: Ooh.
2: And a can of Rotel on top with diced jalapenos. Mm. And the word he wrote was divine. Mm. That does sound good.
4: Yeah.
2: And Murphy, as much as you like my buffalo chicken, when I make buffalo chicken in the slow cooker and we eat it on sliders, you could do buffalo chicken nachos or barbecue nachos or pulled pork or anything.
3: Basically, whatever you can put on a chip.
2: Whatever you want to put, like whatever, get a meat, get a cheese, get some extras. So sheet pan nachos, the method and all those other recipes online for you at murphysamandjody.com under Game Day Grub.
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3: There's a new trailer out for a movie that's coming out Thanksgiving. I don't know how to feel about it because it's like, is this supposed to be funny? Is it supposed to be serious? Because it's Nicolas Cage like you've never seen him before. The movie is called Madden, and he is playing NFL legend John Madden.
4: Here's my playbook. Every play I ever coached, every play I ever drew, has got to work.
0: It doesn't exactly sound like him, but man, he looks like him, you know? Yeah.
3: It's a biopic, and he looks like, to me, I'm looking at him, but I know it's Nicolas Cage. So I don't know how the family feels about this, but it's all about his career, his Super Bowl championships, him going into the broadcast part of football, and then when he's approached about the Madden game and how he, because the Madden
0: game, the video
3: game, is the one that the way he lives on the most.
5: That's how he lives on now. Yeah.
3: This movie, it's crazy looking. Sienna Miller's in it. Christian Bale is in it, but almost unrecognizable.
0: John Mulaney's in it.
3: Yeah. Like all these people, you have to go see the trailer. So here's what where you're going to get to see it if you haven't seen the trailer yet. It's going to be released November 11th in theaters and then on Prime Video on the 18th. So around Thanksgiving time, you can get together with the family and watch this. Coming up next, I've got a bonus outsider.
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1: Bonus Hollywood Outsider for you. Matthew McConaughey has been doing a lot of press lately, I guess because of that Apple TV show he's got called Brothers with Woody Harrelson, where they play fictionalized versions of themselves.
0: But they're playing fictionalized versions because isn't there some rumor that they're related somehow, some way?
1: Yes.
0: Half-brothers or something like that?
1: The rumor is that one of their mothers had an affair with the other's father.
0: Okay.
1: So, right? That's what it boils down to.
0: Rumor.
1: Yeah. And they do like each other, and they've always connected and clicked. We don't know if that's because of their sense of humor or their lifestyles. Anyway. Yeah.
0: And maybe you don't know they're feeding off the rumor to create a wonderful TV show. You know?
1: It looks hilarious. They say it's a great escape. It's not for kids, by the way, though. Just even the trailer is like, don't watch with the kids around. But moving forward, Matthew has been talking lately. Did you guys know that he once dated Janet Jackson?
0: Never heard
2: of that. No.
1: For a quick, short-lived romance. She confirmed it, that they had a quick. They met each other backstage at the Grammys in 2002, and they went and spent some time together. And the funny story is that he credits her with helping him stop smoking weed. Supposedly, he stopped getting high, because after hanging out with her, he was all interested in her, and he started playing That's the Way Love Goes, one of her songs. And he liked it so much, he played it 24 times in a row.
0: Oh, no, that's love or obsession at that point.
1: Well, that's what he was doing.

0: Anyway, that's the Maddie news that I thought was so funny. And did you realize he dated Janet Jackson?
1: No, I did not.
0: No. Also, we've got Anne Hathaway and Tom Cruise will begin filming Days of Thunder 2 in March next year.
2: Up next, three things to note today.
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1: Here's three things to know today.
2: Number one, a powerful nor'easter storm battered the Northeast over the weekend with heavy rain and strong winds and some coastal flooding. Parts of New York and Jersey were under states of emergency and thousands of people lost power. The storm is expected to keep affecting some parts of that area through today, and then it should be all gone, all done. Number two, in the dating world, we talk a lot about and you hear a lot about chemistry and knowing things right away. But they say the big thing now is the compatibility window, meaning chemistry is great at first, but compatibility shows up later. So if you continue to date someone, strong attraction or not, do they have what it takes to sustain? Are you compatible?
3: Yeah. You know,
2: how does that person handle a disagreement? Or how does that person handle it when plans change?
3: How do you handle it?
2: Have you traveled together?
3: Yeah.
2: You need to. So that's a compatibility window thing to give it a chance. Chemistry's great. Compatibility matters. And then number three, a newly restored 9 to 5 is coming back to the big screen. We are talking about the film starring Dolly Parton, Jane Fonda, Lily Tomlin. It'll be in theaters for a week beginning October 9th, and Disney will donate the net proceeds from each ticket sold to the Dollywood Foundation, which will also support her Imagination Library.
1: You're up to date. Three things to know today.
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1: Coming up, Monopoly is about to come back to McDonald's. 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
1: Did you hear that McDonald's is bringing back the Monopoly game?
2: Yes.
1: For the first time in 10 years. And do you remember why they took a hiatus?
0: I don't remember. I mean, did they take a hiatus because people just don't play Monopoly anymore?
1: Oh, no. It was their biggest thing ever.
2: It was the big scam, wasn't it?
1: It was the McMillions scam is what it was called. Do you remember that? There was a documentary on HBO about it called McMillions.
0: You'll have to refresh me on that one.
3: This story has got everything. Revenge.
4: Drugs.
5: Greed.
6: Ronald McDonald.
7: Somebody went to the FBI and said, guess what's happening?
8: The McDonald's Monopoly game was fixed.
1: Now, here's why it was fixed. The guy who was head of security for the marketing company who ran the sweepstakes for McDonald's. McDonald's is in the food business, so they had a marketing company doing it. So the head of security thought, okay, this is my chance. And he, all the top tier winning game pieces, you know, the cruises and the cash or whatever, he stole them directly from the printer. So he had them and he had all of his associates and family and friends.
2: Oh, he had a big old network.
1: He had a huge network and they all kicked it back to him, just like you do in the mob, I guess. He got a piece of everybody who won because everybody who won was his friend or whoever. There was a tip to the FBI that all of the winners were connected somehow. And so the FBI started investing. It was a long time. Meanwhile, you're buying fries and drinks and you're peeling.
2: Hoping for the best.
1: And you're winning a sundae. And you're winning another fry another day. Like, you're winning nothing. The regular public could win nothing. You run little
0: Nothing in the top tier is what you're saying.
1: Correct.
0: Oh, wow.
1: So anyway, there was a whole sting operation is how they got busted. They were invited. They were all invited. That's what kills me is the sting operation. They were invited to some conference for winners, and they were interviewed. That's how they got them.
0: That's brilliant.
1: I know.
0: That's brilliant.
1: But fast forward to today, it's going to launch at participating McDonald's October 6th. It's different this time. By the way, McDonald's fired that whole firm, too, by the way, all those years ago. You'll still have peel the game pieces off of your food items still, but you have to download and use the app, the McDonald's app, and the rewards program, and you have to pre-register to participate, and then you put in your codes there into the app. And the big prizes this time around, Carnival Cruises, a 2027 Jeep Cherokee.
2: Ooh.
1: Cash prizes up to $1,000. And of course, free food items.
2: Yeah, free fries.
0: Security is a lot better today than it was then.
1: Yes, so, yeah. It is. It's back October 6th.
0: Coming up at 7:50, Jody has three things to know today. 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
1: Morning pick-me-up time. I think you'll agree, one of the sweetest things in life that can happen is when you run into your own family or bump into them somewhere that you weren't expecting, especially your kids. As your kids get older and they start driving places or whatever. I mean, that happened to me once in, I was in the drugstore. I was looking at candy and I could feel somebody coming closer and closer to me. And I'm like, what's going on here? And it was Phoebe. Hi, you know, unexpected. It's fantastic. That's one of the greatest things in life. So this happened in a very funny way the other day. Two pilots on the runway at Dulles International Airport who happened to be family. And here is the pilot chatter.
2: One right via Kilo to follow the Dash 8, United 108.
3: Pops?
2: Hello. Where are you at?
3: About to part one right. Safe travels.
2: Bye-bye.
4: That's your daughter?
2: Apparently.
3: Yeah, commuter 4977.
4: But your daughter's a pilot. Aren't you proud, Papa?
2: Sort of.
4: Is she still living in your house?
2: Oh, no, but she is on my cell phone plan.
4: Hey, they can't. She's not allowed off a cell phone plan until she get married.
2: Thanks.
4: I was on my mama's cell phone plan until I got married.
3: I am single.
4: Oh, well, see, you got to stay on daddy's cell phone plan.
0: That is hysterical.
1: They're both pilots. Right. They didn't realize they're on different schedules or similar schedules, but they didn't realize that they ended up on the same, not just at the same airport, but that's on the same, like on the
0: runway.
1: Well,
0: yeah, they were about to be cleared for takeoff and all lining up.
1: And they were,
0: that's crazy.
1: Yeah. Dad?
0: Yeah, that is so cool.
1: Isn't that funny? So, you know, that was sweet for them. It's a sweet thing when you run into people that you love that you would normally make an appointment to see, or, you know, it's only Sunday evening or whatever.
0: Yeah, and you bump into them just unexpectedly.
1: So they had that. And that all that pilot chatter is fun to listen to because that's not something that we normally would hear.
0: Yeah. Right.
1: And they probably don't do a lot of that, right? Personal.
5: I would assume it's all more official as opposed to
1: right,
5: fun
1: because
5: stuff.
1: It's all logged somewhere too.
0: Yeah, actually, there are different frequencies for different things: departures, landings, communications, and all that. The pilots know what frequencies to switch to, so there's a little place they can chat if they need to.
1: Oh, there's a little secret place they can chat. Yeah. You mean?
0: See, this is what happens when I listen to these ATC scanners.
1: Oh, right. You probably already knew this story, Murphy. Coming up next, your Hollywood Outsider.
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2: In case you missed it last night, the VMAs happened, and it was very much Madonna's night. She returned to the stage. She performed with Charlie XCX, and she performed with Sabrina Carpenter, and she was up for all these awards. And this is 23 years after, like, she had been there. You know, she hasn't been there in a long time. And they say she's the one who was credited with creating a spectacle at the VMA. She was the first artist to really create a spectacle, and now everybody else kind of follows in her footsteps. Right?
0: Back 25, almost 25 years ago.
2: Sure. So Madonna also, though, probably, you know, thought she was going to be the main thing. And then Taylor Swift decides to show up and debut a video, and she won all kinds of awards, including Video of the Year. And in her acceptance speech, she threw out something really sweet.
3: I want to thank and dedicate this award to one person without whom just this wouldn't be happening. And that person is the ultimate showgirl, Dolly Parton.
2: Yeah, she went on to praise Dolly for her songwriting and videos, because this was a Video of the Year award. There was so much last night. It was hosted by Snoop Dogg. I mean, keeping the VMAs just a cool and a place you want to be. And then there was the George Michael tribute. Adam Lambert and Ray and Teddy Swims and Somber. So if you missed clips, you can go back today. It was a Madge and Taylor night, though.
0: Coming up at 7:50, Jody has three things to know today.
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1: Murphy, where did the weekend go?
0: Yeah, I know. I thought it was Friday, hoping it was Saturday morning when I woke up this morning, but that didn't happen.
1: This was the fastest weekend we ever had. Now, we hosted my cousin came into town for her birthday. Last minute she said, I'll do it. I'm like, great. She's always welcome. My cousin Candace, she was actually my first best friend in life. She and her sister mean the world to me. So she came in and we just ate and drank and talked and did girl time. We'd pile up in my bed and watch The Crown.
2: Murphy too?
1: No,
0: it was a girl's weekend. They closed the door and I went.
1: Take us to dinner. We went to the game. He dropped us off. I mean, you were so good. So thanks for all that.
0: You're welcome.
1: I want to say this. She came in, wanted to celebrate her birthday and all that. Today is actually her birthday. So happy birthday, Candace, if you're hearing this.
0: Yeah, she's the only one getting to sleep late at the house.
1: But I also, in inviting her and putting her in the guest bedroom and just kind of fussing over her, I did not have a gift present in a box with a bow. And I'm kind of that person. But it dawned on me. Yesterday morning when she was sleeping late and the dogs wake me up and I wake up early anyway, what do you think I did?
2: Ran to the store?
1: No.
2: Oh.
1: I got into the kitchen and made the first batch of the season pumpkin bread.
2: Mm.
1: And I made her own. Like, she got her own. Like, here it is with a bow on it, actually. I did put... And then while I was in there baking, I went ahead and did a few more. So our girls, Taylor and Phoebe, each got one. And so I got to deliver pumpkin bread this weekend, which was...
0: Yeah, it was like holidays come early, you know?
1: It's nice to have that sort of in your back pocket. Mm-hmm. We talked about that for your birthday when I gave you the mix.
2: Oh, God. Sam. Oh, yeah, the mix is just awesome.
1: And yeah, it always works.
0: Well, your pumpkin bread is like it's become the holiday tradition. And I know you didn't expect it to become that. But
1: no.
0: That's what it smells like. It's the first bit of fall happy whenever you smell it in the house.
1: Look, last night after dinner, I said, Phoebe, I want to stop by and bring you something. She was like, okay. In her mind, I'm mom. I'm bringing a shirt or something. And I was hopped out of the car and I was like, here it is. First batch of the season. And she flipped out. So want you to know that easy, easy, delicious pumpkin bread recipe is online. You could do the first batch of the season as well at murphysamandjody.com.
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1: Here's three things to know today.
2: Number one, you'll start seeing this on your Instagram feed if you haven't already. 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You also can make sure that when you look at somebody's stuff or feed or stories, if you want, it gives you more control if you don't want to be seen, which seems a little weird. But it's Instagram Plus, and you can look at all the features. It is a subscription. Number two, the two pandas have landed in Atlanta. They're coming to the Atlanta Zoo. It's a big deal because pandas are hard to come by for American zoos. And they got two.
0: Do they have to pay for more than one seat to get there?
2: Uh-huh. Ping Ping and Fu Shuang. I hope I said it. Fu Shuang is the name of their names. Anyway, so brand new residents at the zoo. They're not ready for public viewing yet. They've earned a few days to recover because they really did fly in.
3: There's going to be pandemonium when they have public viewing.
0: Yes, it is, Sam.
2: And number three, Pope Leo is a lifelong White Sox fan. We know that. And so reporters could not resist asking him this weekend whether he had any divine influence on the team's surprise, you know, playoff push. And he just commented with no comment, a smile. And then he said, you know, great things happen in Chicago.
3: Yeah.
1: You're up to date. Three things to know today.
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0: 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Playing North Mississippi's greatest hits with Murphy, Sam, and Jody.
1: If it's new and you can eat it, Sam's found it. He's the food dude.
2: Hidden Valley Ranch has something really sweet cooked up for Halloween this year. It's a spooky ranch. Ooh.
0: Okay, what makes
3: it
0: spooky?
3: It's dark.
2: Color. No, the flavor is exactly the same as Hidden Valley Ranch, but they're putting it in a glow-in-the-dark bottle.
0: Okay.
2: And they've added fruit juice and cocoa to the regular ingredients to make it turn out black. So when you squeeze out your ranch,
3: dark
2: it's going to be black.
0: Oh, wow.
2: But you're not going to be able to taste any difference, even though there's cocoa in it, which is really...
3: I don't understand how that... They figured that out.
2: Anyway, limited edition. It's only going to be at Walmart, and it's not there yet, or maybe you'll get lucky and find it already, but it's
3: only
2: coming to Walmart.
3: That's going to be so weird to me. I probably wouldn't buy that, but it's just weird.
2: You didn't... Did you ever buy that when they had the blue ketchups and the green ketchups?
3: No, I did not.
2: Two decades ago?
3: The color of something and what you... your expectation of it does matter.
0: Yeah, it's like a brain trigger of some sort.
3: Yeah.
0: But, I wonder how many people will keep these bottles after the fact because they glow.
3: That's cool.
2: All right. Some other new condiments. Heinz, they have the Simply Ketchup that has no corn syrup in it, just real cane sugar, no artificial ingredients and sweeteners. They have two new flavors that they're going to be serving up to a spicy, which has got jalapenos in it.
3: Delicious. Okay.
2: And also Simply Pickle, which is going to have pickle flavors in it.
3: That's so nice. Like that's ketchup. All good.
2: Yeah.
3: Look, bring on the spicy ketchup for me. I love it.
0: I love those naturals, by the way. That's the only kind of ketchup we buy now is that, instead of the high fructose, blah, blah, blah, blah, whatever.
2: Yeah. A couple of new things coming for baking season from Nestle. They are releasing a new morsel, buttercream frosting morsels.
3: Oh, that's good. That's a good idea. Mm-hmm. Put that in a cookie, like a red velvet cookie, and it's like you're eating a red velvet cake.
0: Probably.
3: That's what it is.
2: Yeah.
3: Or a key lime cookie.
2: And they're also releasing a new flavor of evaporated milk, caramel flavor evaporated milk.
3: Oh, guys, that will be so good.
2: Yeah. Remember last year they put out the jalapeno flavor? I think it was only available online, but
3: they sold
2: out quick.
3: Of course.
2: They promised they're going to have a lot of the caramel evaporated milk on the shelves.
3: That sounds really good.
2: Yeah. And also something to look forward to in 2027, strawberry float Coca-Cola, regular and zero flavor. Zero.
3: So it'll taste like strawberry float?
2: Yeah.
3: Strawberry and vanilla in that. That's what that means.
2: Dirty-ish flavor.
3: Dirty-ish. All right, coming up in a bit, your next Hollywood Outsider.
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1: Murphy and Jody, you guys don't have to fix dinner tonight because I brought dinner.
2: Really? Oh, wow. Oh, Sam, great.
1: Every now and then, the weekend turns into me just wanting to cook. You know,
2: yay.
1: You just want to get in there and, you know, I haven't been working all week and cutting the grass and doing stuff. And the weekend comes and it's like, same. I got to cook.
0: That's your thing.
1: Yeah. It's a happy place.
2: Oh.
1: Friday night, I made your sheet pan nachos. And I would have taken a picture, but it looked exactly the same.
0: Okay.
1: When you posted on
2: social.
1: Did
2: you do taco meat or just ground meat?
1: I did chicken, ground chicken that I turned into taco meat.
2: Fantastic. Even healthier. Okay.
1: Tomatoes, black olives, and then I sprinkled some green onions on top when I was done.
2: And cheese. You left out
1: another. Cheese.
2: Well,
1: yeah.
2: Let's talk about cheese.
1: Half pepper jack, half sharp cheddar.
2: Ooh. Clever.
1: It was delicious.
2: You knocked all that out. You didn't bring that, did you?
1: No.
2: I was about to say, that's gone.
0: Because that reheat's kind of tricky.
2: Okay.
1: The chip's kind of soggy.
2: Okay.
1: Saturday, I made a cast iron pizza.
2: Oh.
1: And that's like a multiple hour dough thing where you got to keep taking it out every now and then and flipping it and stretching it.
0: Did you bring that?
2: No.
0: Okay.
2: We're going to get the
0: third. I guess we're getting there eventually.
2: I hope this gets better with every.
1: Okay. All right.
2: Of course, the fact that I'm not having to put dinner together tonight, I don't care if it's a sandwich.
1: Yesterday morning, I woke up and I was like, let's make red beans. So
2: yay.
1: We made red beans yesterday. I brought some to my daughter, Maddie. I got some for me. I got some for my son and daughter-in-law, Sammy. And we'll bring them today. And
2: oh, man.
1: Got you guys some.
2: Thank you.
1: Now, there's enough for two people, but the way Murphy has been eating lately,
2: you
1: might be able to stretch it to three.
2: I'm going to stretch it to three or share some with our Phoebe. She loves your
1: red
2: beans.
1: You go. Yeah.
2: She really, really does. What's so funny about you saying that, Sam, is that I was mentioning that I got in the kitchen yesterday morning and made a couple batches of pumpkin bread. There's something about this time of the year. It calls to you to sort of be. I felt like I'm kind of nesting. I'm back. I'm cooking, and it feels right to do it.
1: Yeah. When the weather starts to turn cool, I feel like jumping in there and making and cooking. And
0: Well, my favorite part of that is I get to be a recipient of both.
1: Yeah.
2: Man, I am so excited. Red beans for lunch?
1: Or
2: anybody?
1: Dinner.
2: Okay. Coming up next, your Hollywood Outsider.
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2: Let me remind you that Tom Holland is about to star as Fred Astaire in the Fred Astaire biopic.
3: You can be darn sure that comes snow or high water.
2: And he is working on the singing and the dancing and the moves he will be doing. He's not going to have any doubles for any of that, okay? So the report is his sister has been cast. Margaret Qualley will be playing his sister. But the other big casting news is that Sabrina Carpenter has been announced as Ginger Rogers.
0: Oh, wow.
2: Yes.
0: Wow, that's big.
2: I'm telling you. Can you see it? Because I can. Love Sabrina Carpenter. She's been cast as Ginger Rogers.
0: That's going to be an interesting role because it's so classic, you know, traditional.
2: I just want to see them together dancing.
4: I
2: doing
4: see
2: that.
4: Them dancing, yeah.
2: I know it. So that's still in the works. We have no idea when. That takes some time, you know. But the other news from the weekend is the Marvel re-release of Avengers Endgame, the encore, won the box office.
5: God, seems like 1,000 years ago.
2: It does.
5: I fought my way out of that cave.
0: No big surprise there, huh?
2: Extra minutes, you know, like 4 extra minutes. And it's all to get everybody ready for Avengers Doomsday, which will be in December. I mean, it beat out Resident Evil. It beat out Brad Pitt's new movie called Heart of the Beast, which also opened this weekend.
6: For more information.
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1: Talking about the McDonald's Monopoly game coming back. And it's interesting because for such a big company to revisit something that automatically also brings the scandal back to life. You know, once you're a huge entity and you go through a scandal, you would think you would want that to be buried forever because I forgot about it.
0: Well, it was a very long time ago. And actually, I was confused earlier when you were talking about it. McDonald's had stopped doing the game 10 years ago, but the scam happened for a long time between 1989 until all the prosecutions took place in 01 right. and 03. So you're talking about something that was 25 years ago.
1: It took,
0: a long time ago.
1: Very long time ago. But one of the reasons, regardless of the scandal, that they bring it back is because it's one of the most successful things they do.
2: Well, you can win free food. I mean, I know right. everything is about winning the cruise or the bazillion dollars, but
1: for a kid,
2: you can go in there all the time and win fries.
1: Yeah, you peel the thing off of your food item and it tells you you won something or you didn't.
0: And that's one of the reasons they didn't discontinue the game after the guy was, you know, convicted. Yeah. Because it was the company they contracted out to, like Jody said, you know, was sort of this guy was the head of security for it or whatever.
1: Yeah,
0: and was peeling things off literally for his friends, family, whoever. And this thing went on. About 12 years before it was finally, you know, it was awfully coincidental that a lot of his friends were winning all the
1: big prizes. Right. Yeah.
0: But, you know, but he went and did 3 years in, you know, federal penitentiary.
1: And only 3 years?
0: Yeah.
1: That's what I can't believe.
0: I'll have to watch the documentary. Now I'm curious because this was so long ago. I don't remember.
1: It's called McMillions. It's an older documentary. They need to do a biopic on it. I would love to see that. But I will say this, it being McDonald's most, you know, popular game or whatever, such a big deal for them. And it is coming back in October. I never played it. If I had a Diet Coke in my hand from McDonald's, I would have friends go, peel it off. You might win something.
2: My kids made me do that. I mean, I never played it, but we had the little sheet at home with the Monopoly board.
1: Oh, that's how it was.
2: And it was every time we'd get, peel, let's get McDonald's so we can win something.
1: And you know what? When your kids ask you to do that, and whether they do it on the app for this time, this go around, you should let them do it. Everything is new to a child. Yes.
0: Well, the fact that it's on an app now means you don't have a bunch of pieces you have to constantly keep up with, you know? That's my problem. I lost them all.
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1: Here's three things to know today.
2: Number one, that powerful nor'easter that hit the East Coast this weekend may have uncovered what may be the remains of a 19th century shipwreck on Nantucket Shore. Did you hear about this?
0: No.
2: It's wooden remnants up on the that showed up. And the people who study this have already seen these things wash up, and they assumed something was there, and now they're seeing it. And so the director of the Natural History Museum there says there's more investigation, but that's kind of cool.
3: Is there any gold?
2: Okay. I knew you were going to ask that. I don't think so.
0: I'm sure somebody's already looking
2: for
0: it if there
2: is. This was from a shipwreck 142 years ago. Number two, grandparents today want to forget the traditional grandma and grandpa names, and they're wanting to be more creative and cool, like Gigi is popular, Coco, Poppy, Chief, even Grand Dude.
0: I like Grand Dude.
2: Those grandparents are more active today, and they just feel like Grandma and Grandpa sounds too old school. It's sweet, no matter what you're called, though.
0: Yeah.
2: I just have to say. And then number three, tomorrow, and I'm sure the food dude will get us up to date, is National Coffee Day.
3: That's right.
2: So check and know, be ready today and get your apps rolling, because everybody's doing something for members. Dunkin',
0: sure.
2: Starbucks, even Whataburger's giving away, coffee. And McDonald's, everybody getting in on it tomorrow, National Coffee Day.
1: You're in the know. Three things to know today.
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1: Sam's got music news.
2: We now know the last song that Dolly Parton recorded before she passed away, and it's a most unusual story and not one I expected, so I'm going to share it with you.
0: Okay.
2: We found this out at the end of last week when the band U2 announced their new album that's coming out in November. Here's the first song from it. In the silence, the devil rock and rolls. So
3: let's see. Wow, did they get young all of a sudden?
2: I know. Sounds so much different than regular U2. Uh-huh. Yeah. Anyway, Bono was the one that was announcing the song, and or the album, rather, and everything that's on it. And he said that Dolly Parton's last song was recorded with U2 for a duet on this album. It comes out November 18th. Now, the whole story is that Bono went to Dolly months ago and said, hey, I'm working on a special project, Irish folk songs. I got a song I want you to be on. Check this out. Dolly listened and said, I'm not that into Irish folk songs.
3: Well, you know what? That's so honest of her. Okay.
2: But I have this other song called Torn I want you to listen to. She sent it to him and Bono reworked the song and he said, hear it. I've reworked it. Let's get it. Let's do it together. So back in June, 2 months before she died.
3: Oh.
2: And this is according to Bono that she was ill and actually got out of bed to sing this song, to do her part on this song.
0: Wow.
2: And he said, it's, you can hear it on the song and it-

0: so moving that he can't even listen to it anymore.
1: Oh no, but it's on the album.
0: It's on the album. I don't have the song yet because it's not going to come out till the album does in November. The song is called, like I said, it's called Torn. She actually got to hear her part, the whole mix together before she passed away. She signed off on it and said, yeah, I'm definitely in.
1: That's quite a warning from Bono and you and everybody in that, because it's like, okay, so she's going to sound different and we've never heard that. There's going to be something there.
2: It's, if it's that kind of vulnerability, that's a rarity that she would allow that.
1: Sure.
2: She's, you know, I mean, she still is in control of her image, even though she's not here. You
1: sure.
2: know?
1: Yeah. Johnny Cash did that towards the end of his life. He recorded some very vulnerable sounding tracks.
0: Yeah, albums he recorded.
2: Grammy
0: like
2: Award winning.
0: Yeah, he did a Nine Inch Nails song that was just a heart puller there.
1: You're right.
0: So anyway, it's called Torn. As soon as I can get my hands on it, hopefully before the album comes out, we'll share it with you. But look for that in November.
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2: When you follow along, you also get recipes, our game day grub recipes live for you right now because

0: But you can do that.
1: The since you can't see the picture right now, if you pictured the perfect appetizer that you ordered from some place, covered in cheese and meat and tomatoes and all of those kinds of things, I was going to say the same thing that Sam said, but Sam beat me to it. Is the, you know, that's, that actually is one of the most appetizing looking pictures I think you've ever posted on social.
0: Okay, cool.
1: Yes, I'm hungry for it.
0: It came right out of the oven when I took that shot. So just know it looks that good, and anybody can do this. No cooking required, only assembly. And so I posted that, and the comments that rolled in, I guess you're right about the picture. Sandra said, oh my gosh, but I've been making these for years. Brenda says, yum, those look dangerous. They do go quickly. My favorite comment is from Randall, though, about the sheet pan nachos, because it's like you don't have to do what we do with the hamburger meat and the taco and in that family. He says, we do that with pulled barbecue pork.
1: Ooh.
0: And a can of Rotel on top with diced jalapenos. Mm. And the word he wrote was divine. That does sound good.
2: Yeah.
0: And Murphy, as much as you like my buffalo chicken, when I make buffalo chicken in the slow cooker and we eat it on sliders, you could do buffalo chicken nachos or barbecue nachos or pulled pork or anything.
3: Basically, whatever you can put on a chip.
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1: 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Guaranteed human. The music, the moments, the pop culture that defined who we are. And at the heart of it all was Martha Quinn. This is the Martha Quinn Show.
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Big 99.3. How you doing this Monday? My name is Christy, checking in for Martha Quinn. Oh, with the Michael Jackson, The Way You Make Me Feel. And in the words of James Brown, I feel good, as always, when I get to hang out with you. Let's have a great day.

0: Magic 99.3, Tupelo's greatest hits. Can we please just talk about how amazing Madonna was yesterday? 2026, she is still crushing it. If you missed the MTV Video Music Awards, please go back and watch your social feed because I know people posted. Oh, it was so good to see her kicking things off. And you know what? People can talk about her age all she wants. One thing Madonna has always done was strive for greatness, be consistently amazing when it comes to her music. The Madame X era was a little questionable, but still, she was there at the very first inaugural MTV VMAs. And it was totally awesome that she was there last night representing with the likes of Taylor Swift and everyone else competing and winning. So we love you, Madonna. And it was just fabulous to see her. Like I said, if you haven't checked it out, please do that. I'm Christian from Martha Quinn. Hope your Monday is fabulous. Our
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1: Nothing like starting off a Monday with a case of the Munyays. I just made that up. Just trying to let you know, it is totally awesome news time. What is making you smile?
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Big 99.3. OMD off of the Pretty in Pink soundtrack. John Hughes definitely knew what he was doing when he picked music for these coming-of-age stories. And you know, my friend Chris just told me last week, hi, I'm Christy, by the way, and for Martha Quinn, is if you're watching The Breakfast Club, John Hughes actually makes a cameo. He's driving a certain car. I'll just tell

0: this song into the overhead bin. You're going to have to make room for some down by your legs. 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
1: 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And at the heart of it all was Martha Quinn. 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

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How are you doing this Monday? I'm Christy and from Martha Quinn with Journey, who said that they were on their final farewell tour, planned a final stop in San Francisco where their journey began in November, and then booked a festival for next year. Love.

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0: Don't mind me. I'm just over here doing a little stress relief. My name is Christy, here from Martha Quinn, and it is time for your daily wellness shot. And my little humming actually was just to prove you a point and also give you an example of how you can relieve some stress. Okay, now is the time for your daily health chat moment that Martha Quinn likes to do. And I was reading, if you're feeling stressed or overwhelmed or anxious, experts say that a mental health cheat code is to hum or softly sing your favorite song for about 30 seconds. And that can actually help shift your focus and promote some relaxation. So if you're looking to hoo-sah, just and maybe that might help.
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Big 99.3, Tupelo's greatest hits. Certain videos in the 80s were iconic for several reasons. Michael Jackson for the Thriller video. You got Aha, Take on Me for the pencil sketch coming to life. And, of course, there's Whitesnake. Tawny Catane showing us that gymnastics can be done, even on jaguars. I'm Christian for Martha Quinn.

0: Thanks for listening to Big 99.3. And now you can make it the number one preset in your car and on our new and improved iHeartRadio app. Hi, friend. I'm Christy here from Martha Quinn, and it is time for some news that rocks. And this is kind of a combination of news that rocks and totally awesome news. Bret Michaels was going through a health journey, which actually saw him postponing a lot of Poison shows that he had coming up. But the good news is he is back on track. He has rescheduled those dates and has announced his first new shows.
1: What builds character is the ability to be able to face adversity, come back from it, remain unbroken. I've also learned that we just got to be stronger than the storm. I could either be a victim or be victorious, and I just choose

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Martha Quinn does it every weekday around 12 o'clock. I'm Christy here for Martha Quinn. And today's theme, National Family Day. What songs would you add to the mixtape? Find out if yours make the cut next.

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1: In the words of Sister Sledge, we are family. I got all my sisters with me. It's not always easy to work with your family members, but sometimes it pays off. And today's mixtape proves that. It's National Family Day. And in honor of that, got to start with some family bands. Probably one of the most famous of all, the Jackson 5, giving us a lesson in the ABCs.

Tupelo's greatest hits, Big 99.3. There's a lot of famous musical families, and today highlighting three of them from Martha Quinn's mixtape. I'm Christian from Martha Quinn. Next up, the Beach Boys, made up of brothers Brian, Dennis, Carl, their cousin Mike, and their friend Al.

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1: Happy National Family Day. Maybe call up one of your favorite family members and tell them how much you love them. And then if there's one that you don't necessarily get along with, just send them love and light, and hopefully there'll be some healing there too. Kicked off Martha Quinn's mixtape today with, of course, the Jackson 5 doing ABC, the Beach Boys, which were brothers, a cousin and a friend, doing Kokomo, and then rounded it off with the DeBarge family doing Rhythm of the Night. I'm Christy here from Martha Quinn, and if you have an idea for a Martha Quinn mixtape, send your three songs in with a common theme every weekday around noon. She likes to play your jams. I'm Christy here from Martha Quinn.
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This is one of the sexiest songs, I think, to come out of the 80s. And it was so surprising when I found out it was actually a tribute to Elvis. So a lot of miles right here for your Monday workday. I'm Christy here for Martha Quinn.

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She was the one who introduced the hits we loved during her MTV days. And she's still here playing them. 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

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My name is Christy, in for Martha Quinn. And earlier I was playing a mixtape and I forgot to tell you exactly how to send your mixtape in. 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
1: 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The pop culture that defined who we are. And at the heart of it all was Martha Quinn. 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

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When you think of Illinois, most people think Chicago, the bright lights, the big city, but putting Champaign, Illinois on the map, that's where they got their start. 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

0: Tupelo's greatest hits, Big 99.3. Hope you're enjoying this Monday. It is the final one of September 2026. Man, the year kind of got off to like a slow start. It was like a train, and then all of a sudden it just took off, and it's about to be October this Thursday. How crazy is that? So just take some time to breathe this Monday in and enjoy the moment. I'm Christy here for Martha Quinn. More great music on the way.
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0: One voice was there for all of it. 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

0: 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It is time for some totally awesome news. 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My name's Christy, and from Martha Quinn, what's making you smile?
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When you're cool, the sun shines on you 24/7. That's how I like to think about it. My name is Christy here from Martha Quinn with Corey Hart.

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You ever find yourself humming a tune? 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I'm Christy here for Martha Quinn. 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

0: Big 99.3. Don't mind me. I'm just over here doing a little stress relief. My name is Christy, here from Martha Quinn, and it is time for your daily wellness shot. And my little humming actually was to give you an example of how you can relieve some stress. That is today's wellness shot. Now is the time for your daily health chat moment that Martha Quinn likes to do. And I was reading, if you're feeling stressed or overwhelmed or anxious, experts say that a mental health cheat code is to hum or softly sing your favorite song for about 30 seconds. And that can actually help shift your focus and promote some relaxation. So if you're looking to just and maybe that might help.
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0: Big 99.3, Tupelo's greatest hits. Can we just give Madonna a round of applause, please? Because I don't know if I would be up dancing and singing at 67 years old and competing with the 20-year-olds, but Madonna is an icon, and we'd expect nothing less from her. Did you see the MTV Video Music Awards last night? Madonna took home Artist of the Year, amongst other awards, and she also kicked off the show, proving that age is just a number, but greatness lasts forever, or at least until your 60s. Check it out when you get a chance. She did a great job, and it's nice to see Madonna still representing and being the only thing she ever has been, Madonna. I'm Christian from Martha Quinn.
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Chicago's greatest hits, Big 99.3. That's it for me. My time is up. I appreciate you letting me hang out with you this Monday. My name is Christian from Martha Quinn. It's always fun to hear your totally awesome news and get to play your mixtapes and, of course, play awesome music like Michael Jackson. Who's bad? You're bad. Not bad meaning bad, but bad meaning good. Be nice to yourself.

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1: We just found your station. A friend of ours said, you might want to put it on. Let me tell you, we love it. We haven't turned it off.
0: Oh, thank you. That's a good thing. Perfect timing, too, since it's Good Thing Monday.
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North Mississippi's classic hits, Big 99.3. Mentioned all that free money you could win earlier this hour. 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

0: North Mississippi's greatest hits, Big 99.3. I'm Jeffrey T. Hey, do you pay attention to any of these class action settlements? I've been involved with a bunch. Some end up paying literally pennies, but others are much more lucrative. In fact, I just got $152 last week from one that I can't tell you about. Seriously, I'm not allowed to share details, but here's one I can tell you about since I'm not involved. It's only for people who bought an iPhone 15 Pro, Pro Max, or any iPhone 16 model between June 10th, 2024 and March 29th, 2025. Apple has agreed to pay $250 million to settle this lawsuit that claimed they overhyped new Siri AI tools even before they were actually available. So if you got the serial number and a receipt proving you bought it during that period, there could be some cash coming your way. Just make sure you file a claim before December 21st. Plenty of time online at smartphoneaisettlement.com. I know these might sound like scams, but I promise you, they're legit. I've gotten over $1,000 in settlements through the years, and you should too.
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1: Yes, sir. I'm security.
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1: Sure, I'm at the bank.
0: Interesting. 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

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And my friends Murphy, Sam, and Jody going to make you part of their family tomorrow morning with three things to know, music news, all the best classic hits, and so much more. 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

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Jeffrey T with more Dolly Parton news. Last month when she passed, a couple of her movies returned to theaters. I believe it was Best Little Whorehouse in Texas and Steel Magnolias. And we talked about it on the

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0: case you haven't heard, $1,000 paydays are back. 1 week from today, you'll have 9 chances every hour on the hour from 9 through 5 to grab a grand. Any idea how you'd spend that?
1: 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Go somewhere relaxing.
0: You realize you can do that for free.
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0: 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I don't think Pat Benatar ever mentions where she's from. Certainly something to think about. We'll play it next after Prince. 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
1: Hi, this is Jeffrey T. Did you hear there's a brand new world record for solving a Rubik's Cube? Hard to believe people are still doing that. We had one in the early 80s that didn't go so well. I ended up using a flathead screwdriver to take the thing apart and then put it back together. How fast are you with the cube? If it's less than 4.27 seconds, you need to get that in the record books, because that's exactly how long it took a girl in China who broke the women's world record twice this month. Actually, she broke the 5.65 second record and then her own. Now, if you're wondering why I called her a girl and not woman, that's because she's only 6 years old. Could we feel any slower right now?
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0: 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Oh, and that one hung up on me. 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
13: Next. 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

0: 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North Mississippi's greatest hits, Big 99.3. Jeffrey T. Now, less than 2 weeks from our next set of Amazon Prime days. I'm sorry, that's Amazon Prime Big Deal Days. I guess some people weren't sure how that worked.
1: Are they small deals? Medium deals?
0: No, they're big deals. Get it right. 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I could go on, but let's be real. 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I'm only looking out for you, not Amazon. Just a hunch. 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